0: I guess you moved on really easily.
1: 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Das sind die Superhits fürs SAW-Land.

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Genieß den Feierabend mit Radio SAW. I don't like my mind right now. Stacking up problems that are so unnecessary.

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2: All the rich kids are out of town. Me and my boys just getting wasted. Stolen cigarettes, sipping mom drinks, facing. We're empty as the cans.